Clifford Curry right there from 1969. And She Shot a Hole in My Soul. Before that, Dobie Gray from 66, Out on the Floor. Maceo and the Max did Soul Power 74, Part 1. Had the Temptations from 1975. A song called Shaky Ground, which was co-written by one Eddie Hazel from Funkadelic, who also plays guitar on that track. Started out this evening with Cool and the Gang from 73 and Funky Stuff. This is Positively Soul Street here on the Summit FM. Dave Swanson, your host, playing the music for you. Going to continue on with Betty Everett and You're No Good.

0: from 1976, that was Daz and Brick. Mary Wells from 1960 did Bye Bye Baby. The Esquires with a number 11 pop hit from 67 doing Get On Up. Started that set out with Betty Everett and her version from 1963 of You're No Good. Also done up by Dee Dee Warwick, Linda Ronstadt, Van Halen, the Swingin' Blue Jeans, and others. I'm sure I'm forgetting here. 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
0: Welcome back. Let's continue. This is Sly and the Family Stone.

1973 there, Curtis Mayfield and Future Shock. The BT Express did Do It Till You're Satisfied. War from 1974, Me and My Baby Brother, a top 15 pop hit. Started that set out with Sly and the Family Stone from the 1973 album Fresh and If You Want Me to Stay. A few more songs for you on this evening's Positively Soul Street. Going to 1972 here with Earl Wright and Thumb a Ride.

And those were The Incredibles from 1967 with There's Nothing Else to Say. Doris Troy did I'll Do Anything He Wants from 1966. Began that set with Earl Wright and Thumb a Ride. And that will just about wrap up the show for this evening. Thank you all for tuning in. And I will meet you here again.

0: Thank you, Dave Swanson, for Positively Soul Street, heard each Tuesday at 8 on the Summit FM. And up next, it's Alan Cross with Ongoing History of New Music. 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
1: Akron, Canton, Youngstown weather at the Summit.
0: For tonight, partly cloudy, a low of about 65, and then about 85 tomorrow. Chance of showers into Thursday and upper 80s as well. In Athens tonight, a low of 70, chance of rain and 87 on Wednesday. Chance of rain Thursday and a high of 85. 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
4: Here are a couple of musical terms that you may have heard of somewhere before. Number one is earworm. That's when a clip of a song keeps running through your head over and over and over again on a loop, and it drives you crazy. Everybody's had one of those. Term number two is mondegreen. That's a misheard lyric, and a great example is in Jimi Hendrix's Purple Haze. He sings, "Excuse me while I kiss the sky," but millions of people hear that as, "Excuse me while I kiss this guy." There are lots and lots of mondegreens in popular music. I propose that we need a third term. And we need a word to describe that opinion that overcomes us when we believe one song sounds almost exactly like another. And I know you know what I mean. You hear a new song, and this brief sense of deja vu fills your head as your brain tries to correlate its musical database with what you're currently hearing. And when all the processing is complete, you might think, A, hey, somebody ripped off artist X, or B, oh boy, somebody's going to get sued for that. But you know something? It's not that simple. Far, far from it. Welcome to the murky world of unfortunate sonic coincidences.
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4: Hello again, I'm Alan Cross, and I'm still looking for a word that describes what I was just talking about. I tried crowdsourcing the concept, and I did get a bunch of suggestions. For example, synonyms, like that one. There's homophone, although that's already a word. It describes a word that sounds the same, but has a different meaning in spelling, like so and sow. Homolyra is another one I liked. Lyre dem is Latin for song same, and riffing on that, lyrisimilis, that's similar song in Latin. I thought the Germans might have something for this, because you know the Germans have words for everything. The best I could do is Englischsong, again, similar song, and using similar principles, I came up with Sarupa Raga, that's Hindi, But then I thought of, well, what about Deja Tune? Or is that too cutesy? Maybe we should start with an example of what I'm talking about. All right, 1968, Beatles recorded a ridiculously simple song in the key of B-flat major, although it's easily transposable into the key of C. And it goes like this.

You got that? Pretty much all of Western civilization is familiar with that song. Okay, fast forward now to March 1999, when The Offspring released this single from their Americana album.

The Offspring with Why Don't You Get a Job, which sounds an awful lot like the Beatles' Oobla Dee Oobla Da, which was released on the White Album 31 years earlier. Now, this is the kind of thing I want to talk about. These unfortunate sonic coincidences that are sometimes tolerated, sometimes litigated, but are almost never ignored. As far as I know, there was never any public action involving the Offspring and the Beatles. They just treated it as some kind of homage, I guess. Just as there was nothing involving the Dandy Warhols. And the Rolling Stones' Brown Sugar. Or Delta Goodrum and her song Sitting on Top of the World.

No legal action was taken with the above, as far as I know. But we've all heard about Robin Thicke versus Marvin Gaye and Led Zeppelin versus Spirit. So what constitutes plagiarism, theft, copyright infringement, and just plain coincidence? This takes some very, very careful explaining. First, though, we have to go through some basic music theory. Western music is based on a scale of 12 notes. All of these notes are related to each other mathematically by a series of ratios known as intervals of a semitone. And it goes like this.

Playing those notes in certain combinations or patterns reveal things like chords, melodies, harmonies, and so on. And these are the building blocks of our music. Everything from the greatest Mozart symphony to the dumbest pop song are constructed from this stuff. Now, at first, you might think that there are an infinite number of ways these notes can be used. Not so. The numbers are very, very big, but definitely finite. Somewhere around 479,001,600. And that's just if you play each one of them once. But if you accept that there are many ways to play one note, you know, whole notes, half notes, quarter notes, eighth notes, 16th notes, 32nd notes, you end up with a much bigger number, somewhere north of just one quintillion possible combinations. That's a one followed by 18 zeros. And if you played a new combination of notes every second, it would take you 33,063,236,360 years, which is at least five times the age of the universe. Again, that's just for non-repeating sequences using the 12 notes of the chromatic scale. But hang on. You just can't stick a bunch of tones and semitones together and expect them to sound good. Music has to sound pleasing to the ear and has to reach into the soul, right? And this is where things get complicated. So despite all the talk about big numbers, there are only so many ways in which to order these sounds. And if we narrow down what we're looking for, say the sounds that go into making a rock song, the numbers quickly get much, much smaller. And at some point, people are going to inevitably start repeating things. In other words, songs are not like snowflakes. At some point, there's going to be duplication. Now, whether that duplication is intentional or not is another matter, but we'll get to that. Here's another example of the kind of thing I'm talking about. This is a clip of a Tom Petty song called Mary Jane's Last Dance, which was released in 1993.

Got that? Tom Petty? Chili Peppers? All right, so what happened here? Was this the Chili Peppers blatantly and consciously copying Tom Petty? Well, if so, that's plagiarism, the act of appropriating someone else's work and passing it off as your own. Or was this just a case of an unfortunate sonic coincidence? Now, Petty did not get bent out of shape about this one. Here's what he told Rolling Stone. I seriously doubt there is any negative intent here. And a lot of rock and roll songs sound alike. Ask Chuck Berry. The Strokes took American Girl for their song Last Night, and I saw an interview with him saying where they actually admitted it, and that made me laugh out loud. I was like, okay, good for you. If someone took my song, note for note, and stole it maliciously, then maybe I'd sue. But I don't believe in lawsuits much. I think there are enough frivolous lawsuits in this country without people fighting over pop songs. Good for you, Tom. Fine. But let's roll ahead to the spring of 2014, when Sam Smith released this huge hit single. Oh, oh.

In this case, lawyers did get involved. And in October 2014, there was an out-of-court settlement wherein Tom Petty was awarded songwriting royalties from the Sam Smith song. Oasis has been nailed a number of times for wearing their influences on their sleeves a little too clearly. There's a story from the days Oasis was working on their debut album in a communal rehearsal space in Manchester. It was just one of these places where a lot of groups would set up to jam. And according to the story, other people in this complex had to listen to Oasis play the same 10 songs over and over again. And after a while, it became very obvious to everybody else that some of these songs were eerily similar to some very familiar riffs and melodies. And at one point, one of the other bands using the facility, and we don't know who, posted a sign on the door of the Oasis rehearsal room, and it read, "Get your own riffs." So, yeah, they've been in trouble a number of times, and I have an example. Have a listen to this. It's Shaker Maker from the first Oasis album, Definitely Maybe, which was released in 1994.

0: Okay, try to keep that melody in your head. Okay, that's Oasis from 1994. Now, listen to this from 1970. It's a group called the New Seekers. Not only was this a massive worldwide hit single, a cover version was also a big hit around the same time. And it was all derived from one of the most popular and most famous Coca-Cola commercials of all time.
1: I like

Now, in this case, there was a lawsuit, and Oasis, to their credit, didn't fight it very hard. I mean, whenever the band played live, Liam Gallagher would often goof around by going into the lyrics of the Coke commercial instead of what he was supposed to be singing. So, not much of a defense then. Bonehead, who was playing guitar for Oasis at the time, had this to say, we ripped it off, so they had the right to sue us. Fair enough. People will steal from other bands, but change the lyrics. We just did the same thing, but kept some of the same lyrics. We drink Pepsi now. Oasis was also taken to court by Stevie Wonder over a song called Step Out from the What's the Story Morning Glory album, which sounded way too much like his 1966 hit, Uptight Everything's All Right. He won, and all subsequent editions of the album had that song removed. And now, if you look at any post-Morning Glory version of that song, you will see that it's credited to Noel Gallagher and three other people. So instead of 100% of the royalties, Noel gets just 25%, thanks to Stevie Wonder's complaining. And Oasis was also sued by Monty Python. They insisted that the 1994 song Whatever sounded way too much like a song from a 1973 sketch called How Sweet to Be an Idiot. The writer of the Python song, a guy named Neil Innes, also won a co-writing credit on Oasis's Whatever. Okay, moving on. There was rather a big stink involving Coldplay and metal guitarist Joe Satriani. In 2004, Satriani released an album called Is There Love in Space? And on that record is a piece entitled If I Could Fly. And it goes like this.

0: okay, you can see the problem. When you compare the melodies of that Coldplay song to If I Could Fly from Joe Satriani, well, let's just say that the visceral reaction from the public was predictable. Coldplay ripped off Joe. Okay, hang on. That's the allegation. Now you gotta prove it. Well, you'll say, well, the two pieces sound the same. They had to have copied it. Again, you gotta prove it. Prove that Coldplay consciously plagiarized Joe. Prove that there was malicious intent. Prove that there was intellectual and artistic dishonesty and theft. Just because a couple of songs sound alike does not constitute guilt. In this case, though, Satriani did file a lawsuit against Coldplay, and in the end, there was some kind of settlement that was sealed by the court. Coldplay denied any wrongdoing and did not admit any kind of guilt. Joe went away with a settlement and has kept his word by keeping all the details secret. In this case, it appears we have an unfortunate sonic coincidence where Coldplay independently discovered a melody that had already been published and copyrighted by someone else. Action was taken, a settlement was reached, and everybody moved on. This sort of thing happens all the time. Sonic similarities between two songs are discovered. Legal teams on both sides of the equation are mobilized. Discussions are held, usually very calmly. And in the end, everything is settled behind closed doors with the public not seeing anything or being privy to anything. I'll show you what I mean. When we come back, I will tell you one of those stories. Hold on.
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3: Before we examine any more unfortunate sonic coincidences, we should look at the sorts of things that aren't protected by copyright. Song titles, for one. If you wanted to, you could write a piano ballad and call it Smells Like Teen Spirit, and there is nothing anybody could do. Wouldn't be a good idea, but legally, you could do it if you wanted to and not get sued for it. Rhythms and beats are not protected. That's why you can have Bo Diddley. And Iggy Pop. And U2. And Jet. But before you say, hey, everybody should write Bo Diddley a check, we have to go back to 1899 for a song by Charles Hale called At a Darktown Cakewalk. And before that, there's the old seven-note shave and a haircut two-bits rhythm. You know? Dun, dun, dun, dun, dun, dun, dun. Another thing that can't be copyrighted is chord progressions. If you Google Axis of Awesome, you'll find an Australian comedy group who shows how dozens of songs are built on the exact same four chords. Now, I'm not saying that what I'm about to tell you happened with the three examples that we've heard so far, but I can tell you that it has happened to somebody I know personally. The bands involved were superstars in their day and sold millions upon millions of records. I'm going to just leave the band names out of it because I'm sort of sworn to secrecy on this one. Together with two other people, my friend wrote a song that appeared on an album in 1985. Not only did the album go multi-platinum, but the song he co-wrote was released as a single and reached well into the top 20 on the singles charts. So, nice little paycheck for him. A couple of years later, he gets a call. The call is from a manager of a band in Europe. Hi, he said. My band is just about to release an album that we expect will be very, very big. However, it has come to our attention that one of the songs on this record has certain, shall we say, pronounced melodic and structural similarities to your song. Trust us that they did not deliberately rip you off. It's just that they independently discovered this same melody and structure, and it's just too late for us to go back and change it. So here's what we propose. We would like to cut you a deal. And here's how it worked. In exchange for not suing the band from Europe, my friend ended up with a basic piece of the action for this new song. The more the album sold, the more he got. If the song was released as a single, he got more. And the higher the song reached on the charts, the bigger the checks. Sweet, right? And it gets better. The album by this European group eventually sold 8 million copies. And the song in question was released as a single, and it went all the way to number one in America. So, my buddy ended up getting some major league royalty checks that I'm sure continue to come in to this very day, for a song he didn't write. For him, this unfortunate sonic coincidence was very fortunate. I know these deals happen a lot in the music biz. It's just a very effective way of keeping the peace. Here's another situation where two people on opposite sides of the Atlantic ended up with the same musical idea without knowing that the other existed. We start with Sum 41. Let's have a listen to their 2002 song, Still Waiting. So-

Sum 41 and Still Waiting, released in 2002. But then we have this. It's a single from Italy by a guy named Nek, N-E-K. It was called Almenos Ahora, and it sounded like this.

Some 41 haters were quick to jump on them, but as far as I've ever been able to figure out, Next Song came out in 2003, about a year after Still Waiting. Same melody line, but as far as we know, discovered totally independently. Everybody here is innocent. Now let's look at a gray area. One of the big singles off the Foo Fighters' Sonic Highways album was Something From Nothing. And I bring your attention to this particular passage about 90 seconds into the song.

I'm going to argue that this is a subtle tribute to Ronnie James Dio and his song Holy Diver. Dave Grohl's a well-known metal fan, and there is no way he would have not been aware of this Dio song.

Not exactly the same, but it was enough for some people to start yelling things like, "Ripoff!" Again, I prefer the homage explanation myself, and as far as I know, there was no legal action. On the other hand, there was the case of Elastica versus Wire. Elastica was one of the great bands of the Britpop era of the middle 90s, and Britpop was all about celebrating Britishness. That meant acknowledging those who came before to blaze a trail for British rock. However, it was possible to pay a little too much homage to certain songs and bands. Now, have a listen to this. This is Wire with a track called Three Girl Rumba that came out in 1977.

Okay, that's the whole song, 82 seconds. And again, the name of the song is Three Girl Rumba from Wire, 1977. And if you had asked Justine Frischmann, the leader of Elastica, about some of her favorite bands, she would have said, hey, Wire, I was a huge Wire fan. In fact, she admitted to being such a big fan that she deliberately nicked some of Three Girl Rumba for one of her songs. You know, as sort of a tribute or something.

Elastica with Connection from 1994, which sounds awfully familiar to Three Girl Rumba from Wire from 1977. And yes, people did take note. But there really wasn't a need to haul everybody into court to prove that Elastica had ripped off Wire because Justine Frischmann just admitted it. So, yeah, you got me. But damages had to be levied. And the ruling was that Elastica had to surrender a certain amount of the royalties from that first album to Wire, which, you know, given her admission of guilt, seems kind of fair. And it wasn't the only issue with that first Elastica album. The Stranglers, a British band that was formed in 1974, noticed that the Elastica song Waking Up sounded awfully like one of their songs from 77 called No More Heroes. Same result. A piece of that first Elastica album was awarded to the Stranglers. Not an unfortunate sonic coincidence. It was an actual case of, well, there's no way to get around it, theft. A well-intentioned theft, but theft nonetheless. I'm not totally clear on Kurt Cobain's intentions with this next case, but it did cause some problems for a while. As he was writing Come As You Are, he had this nagging feeling that he had heard it someplace before. And it's possible he did. Let's take a listen, and let's see if this rings any bells with you.

Okay, were you paying attention? Was there anything about that song that could have created a legal problem for Nirvana? Well, actually, there was. It was the opening guitar bit.

Now let's pitch that up a few percent. Make it go a little faster. Now let's listen to this song. The band is Killing Joke, and the year is 1985. Now, for the sake of clarity, let's pitch that one down.

see the problem, right? Jazz Coleman, the singer and principal songwriter for Killing Joke, noticed the similarities. But it's very unclear if he really ever did anything about it. Some say that legal action was initiated, but that it was terminated after Kurt committed suicide in 1994. Others suggest that there never was any legal action because Killing Joke respected Nirvana too much. And even if it had gone to court, it's actually rather doubtful that Killing Joke could have made a case. Because another thing you can't copyright, and I didn't know this until I started researching this, you can't copyright a guitar riff, which also takes us back to that Foo Fighters Ronnie James Dio case. And it also explains this from Green Day back in 1995.

0: That's Brain Stew from Green Day, right? Well, here's Chicago and 25 or 6 to 4 from 1970. And now here's Babe, I'm Gonna Leave You from Led Zeppelin in 1967. Which, by the way, was conceived around the same time that George Harrison wrote While My Guitar Gently Weeps for the Beatles. Same riff, but different tempo. Whatever the case, all is forgiven in the Nirvana Killing Joke situation. Dave Grohl is great friends with Killing Joke. He's actually performed and toured with them, so I guess it's all good. In a moment, more strange cases of unfortunate sonic coincidences, and we're going to talk about why things might even get weirder in the years ahead.
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3: My first experience with The Summit was when my friend told me, you have to hear this artist named John Eddy. 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
0: We're looking at situations where two songs apparently sound the same, often too much the same. And here are a couple of very weird cases. In 1990, New Order was sued by John Denver for copyright infringement. And yeah, that John Denver, the country singer that looked like a Muppet, who sang songs like Thank God I'm a Country Boy. In 1969, one of Denver's songs became a number one hit for Peter, Paul, and Mary. It was called Leaving on a Jet Plane.

New Order with Run from 1990. Did you hear any similarities between that and the John Denver penned Leaving on a Jet Plane? New Order did, which is why they didn't even bother to fight back. An out-of-court settlement made it all go away. Finally, we need to talk about the infamous Blurred Lines trial that featured the song from Robin Thicke against the estate of Marvin Gaye. They believe that Blurred Lines felt, and that's an important word, felt too much like Marvin Gaye's 1977 song, Got to Give It Up. Here's a comparison I found on YouTube. Everybody get up.

0: After a court case where both songs were compared note by note, a jury found that Blurred Lines infringed on Got to Give It Up and awarded $7.2 million to the plaintiffs. Now, let's go back to that phrase, note by note. This is really important to understand. When something like this comes to trial, you would think that the judge and the jurors would simply listen to the two recordings in court and make a call. Well, no, that's not how it works. Both sides get deep into music theory with their arguments, and the only thing the judge and jury has to go on are the notes that make up the song. Now, the recording may sound the same, but that introduces other elements like production techniques and outboard effects, which changes the nature of the song. The only thing that matters are just the notes, how the song looks when it's plotted out on sheet music. This is how Led Zeppelin beat the charges that Stairway to Heaven was lifted from a 1967 instrumental by a band called Spirit. On record, you put the two side by side, you can hear the similarities. But if you take each track, plot it out on paper, you can see that the differences between the two are very, very stark and pronounced. Therefore, Led Zeppelin, not guilty. It's tricky stuff, this songwriting business. And it's only going to get trickier as time goes on because we're kind of running out of melodies. Back in a moment.
1: 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Analyzing the history of the music we play every day. 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
0: I'm forever getting email from listeners who ask, doesn't song X sound like song Y? 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And just because two songs sound superficially the same doesn't mean they actually are when you pop the hood and start looking carefully. 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It's free. 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Talk to you next time. I'm Alan Cross.
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0: To some, new can be strange, different, unfamiliar. 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

Hey, some listeners, it's Tuesday night. How'd you like that mashup? That's right. The Rolling Stones finally gave permission to Norman Cook. You might know him as Fat Boy Slim. And so that he could do his official mashup of those songs. That's right. It's Rockefeller Skank and Satisfaction by the Rolling Stones together in one song and now released as Satisfaction Skank. You're hearing it here on the Summit FM, of course. The Postal Service started us off with The District Sleeps Alone Tonight. Well, for your Tuesday evening soundtrack, I've got some great music lined up, including Pixies, the latest from Beck. I've got Zach Bryan, Mumford & Sons, and that earworm from Wet Leg. Fair warning, I'm going to be playing Shades Long later on. All right, here at the Summit FM, we are member supported. We love our members. In fact, we take every opportunity we can to thank our members. And we have our members of the day today, Michael and Lisa Toth of Akron, to thank. Thank you so much, Michael and Lisa, for everything you do to keep us on the air. And you too can follow in their footsteps. Just go to our website, thesummit.fm, and find out how you can belong to the music today. Stay tuned for some Weezer, but first, here is a band and a song that was on their 25th album, so very prolific band, Sparks. 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

an artist you'll hear a lot here on the summit, but who hasn't really had a lot of releases in the past few years. We just heard Beck and Ride Lonesome, his latest single. We had Weezer before that, going back to 2009, and I Want You To. And Sparks started us off with Nothing Is As Good As They Say It Is from their 25th album, The Girl Is Crying in Her Latte. All right, well, it is Tuesday night here at the Summit FM. I'm your host, Rebecca. And here is Zach Bryan. And this is off his double LP album with Heaven on top. Plastic Cigarette on the Summit FM.

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Hear it, love it, support it. Keep radio real here at the Summit FM. That was Bridget Calls Me Baby. That's the name of the band out of Chicago who have a great new album called Irreversible. We heard Slumber Party. Mumford & Sons before that off their fourth album, Delta, we heard Guiding Light. I'm Rebecca, your host here at the Summit FM. Stay tuned. I've got music from a Cleveland band out of the 90s you might not have heard in a while. Also, the latest from 21 Pilots. Here's Farron Young. He is from Shreveport, Louisiana, kind of famous in his time, known as the hillbilly heartthrob and the singing sheriff. Here's his song from 1963, Hello Walls, on the Summit FM.

Hello, wind. Well, I see that you're still here. 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

0: 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And I don't know every time I go into work whether it's going to be my last week there or not.
1: The array of new artists, bands, and performers is immense. Sometimes it might seem like it's almost too much. How do I find them? Stay informed about them? Luckily, we know of some music curators who are experts at finding new music, providing information about new music, and presenting new music. That would be us. 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

Here at the Summit FM, we are so proud to play Ohio music. 21 Pilots out of Columbus and their new single, Drag Path. Now, they are coming back to Columbus to play their biggest show yet. They've sold out the Ohio Stadium, and they will be joined on October 17th by Death Cab for Cutie. That is quite the show for those who have tickets. Definitely, it's one of those record-breaking moments in a band's life. It's neat to be there for that. Dink before that. Maybe you were a fan of Dink in the local scene back in the 90s. They were from Cleveland. Green Mind was the name of that song. And we had Wet Leg with Chaise Longue. Farron Young before that with a flashback to the 60s for a little bit of, Southern country and Western, I guess, with Hello Walls. All right, well, stay tuned for another great hour of music. I've got the latest from The Sacred Souls, Logan Ledger, some Duran Duran, Portugal the Man, and another Ohio band you might be fans of if you're a Summit listener, The National. Here's Alanis Morissette, Ironic, on the Summit FM.

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0: don't want to hear anyone saying that music isn't as good as it used to be. 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

Every time I hear a new song from that band, it just feels like somebody put on some old 45 record in a jukebox somewhere back decades ago, right? The Sacred Souls is the name of the band, and Any Old Fool is their latest single. All right, I snuck in another Ohio artist for you. Did you catch some Pear Ubu? That's right. We went back to the 70s for Final Solution. Let's see. I'm Rebecca, your host, and it's Tuesday night. I'm still recovering a little bit from the holiday weekend. I don't know about you, but glad to be here and listening to some great music with you. Here's Logan Ledger with... his song, I'm Gonna Get Over This, Someday, on the Summit FM.

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piling on the local music for this Ohio party I've decided to throw you tonight. How about that? The Black Keys with their latest. And if you haven't heard their album Peaches, you need to get that right away. You Got to Lose is the name of that song. And they will be returning on August 2nd to the area to play at Stage AE in Pittsburgh. They'll be joined by artist Eddie Ninevolt. Duran Duran before that with Is There Something I Should Know, and Logan Ledger started us off with Someday. That was produced by the famous T-Bone Burnett. I'm Rebecca, and stay tuned. I've got a song from Portugal the Man up after this one. Speaking of the Black Keys, Dan Arbuck of the Black Keys produced this album for Leah Blevins. This is Digging in the Coal on Summit FM.

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The summit is musically adventurous, and that is proof of it. Angine de Poitrine is the name of that band who so many of you have been asking us about. The band is from Quebec, and they just made headlines for playing at the Montreal International Jazz Fest and maxing out the capacity of that free festival. In fact, they think that it may have been more than the crowd Stevie Wonder played for in 2009, which was 200,000 people. Everybody's talking about Angine de Poitrine. We heard Sar Knees from their album Volume 2. Look them up. I mean, if you haven't already, if you already don't know about this polka-dotted duo from outer space, the music speaks for itself, I guess, but there's so much more to learn. I'm Rebecca, your host here at Summit FM, and I've got music from Inhaler coming on. Also, a new band from the Pittsburgh area that we're checking out here called Feeble Little Horse. But first, let's do an Eagles classic. This is One of These Nights on the Summit FM.

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That's new music with a local connection. Feeble Little Horse is the name of the band from Pittsburgh who are making a buzz in the indie alternative world. That was Rewind, and it's off of their third album, Bit Not, which is available for you to check out already. We had Jilted John before that with his self-titled song. It was a novelty punk release from back in 1978. Inhaler before that, and a great band out of Ireland, headed by Elijah Hewson, who is the son of course U2's Bono. And we heard Cheer Up Baby from Inhaler. And of course, we started off with a trip back to 1975, the Eagles with One of These Nights. Well, it is the end of the evening for me behind the microphone. Time for me to sign off. The music continues for you night owls here at the Summit FM. And don't forget, you can always take us with you with our Summit Radio app. Just search on your app store, Summit Radio. 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I'm going to leave you with some Tom Petty. This is It's Good to Be King on the Summit FM. 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

I'm Alan Cross, host of the Ongoing History of New Music. 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

I'm Alan Cross, and I've spent my career documenting the evolution of modern music. 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

0: Revolt into style. It's an excavation process on par with discovering the great pyramids of the Incan ruins, the lost cord, the mysteries of Stonehenge, and whether or not Bigfoot drove a UFO.
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Adele, The Beatles, and Elton John didn't come out of the womb with platinum albums. Stevie Wonder, Jay-Z, and U2 weren't born with Grammys. All of them, at some point, were new artists. 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
1: 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Because, ladies and gentlemen, you have knocked her up. I have tasted the minds of the maggots of the universe. But I was not offended, for I knew I had to rise above it all or drown in my own

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I wondered if he had the right guy. Well, it turns out he had a plan to bring our well-known Canadian show to the other side of Lake Erie via the Summit. He was quite the fan of the show, and it all worked out. And now Summit listeners in Akron, Canton, Youngstown, and Athens, Ohio, can hear the show each weeknight at 9 p.m. The ongoing history of new music on the Summit.

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This is the Summit FM. Lucy Dacus right there, her new single, Planting Tomatoes. I'm sure she'll do that one when she plays the Agora here in a couple of weeks. She'll be there on the 20th. And the Black Keys before that, starting off our time together, going back to Turn Blue for Fever. And Dan and Pat on the road in support of their new record, Peaches. And they'll be at Stage AE in Pittsburgh coming up on August 2nd. Well, good Wednesday morning to you. Andrew James sliding back into the big chair. Coming up for you, Chicago, new music from Cannons. Got ELO and Mount Joy as well. And I want to take a moment right now and say thank you to some of our members, listeners just like you, who financially support this local independent all-music public radio station. Want to say thank you to Joanne and Mark from Akron for jumping on board. Thanks to David and Edie from Akron for their ongoing sustaining support. Mike and Teresa from Youngstown. We got Robert and Linda from Canton all renewing their support to the Summit FM. 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

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Starlight off the album Everything Glows. Chicago before that with 25 or 6 to 4 and Tears for Fears started things off with Everybody Wants to Rule the World. 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Work It Health will have a booth located on the Main Street stage where Mark Lee Shannon will perform The Sound of Recovery on Friday, July 24th at 6 p.m. For more information and online appointments, workithealth.com. Andrew James with you. Got Mount Joy on the way, The Laws, New Need to Breathe, and here's ELO on the Summit FM.

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1: Areas of fog this morning, otherwise today, a mix of sun and clouds with a high near 88. Tonight, a few clouds, low around 66. Tomorrow, sunny and breezy with a slight chance of afternoon showers, high near 88 degrees. In Athens, areas of dense fog this morning, otherwise today, sunny with a high near 87. Tonight in Athens, cloudy skies, chance of showers and thunderstorms, low around 68. And in Athens tomorrow, cloudy with a chance of showers, possible thunderstorms, and a high near 85. With this look at your Summit FM forecast, I'm Andrew James.
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Need to Breathe on the Summit FM. New one, Say It Now, off the album The Long Surrender. Need to Breathe on the road in support of that record. They'll be playing Jacob's Pavilion August 28th. The Laws before that with There She Goes. Happy birthday to The Laws drummer Neil Mavers, born this day 1971. Had Mount Joy in there with Lucy, and ELO started things off with Do Ya. 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This Thursday at 6:30, Akron-based roots rock band Wish Garden will share beats and grooves to both original and cover songs. For the Downtown at Dusk lineup, museum hours, and exhibits, akronartmuseum.org. Andrew James kicking back in the big chair on this Wednesday morning. Still to come this hour, new music for you from Bridget Calls Me Baby and Cassius Culpepper. And here's NXS on the Summit FM.

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Bridget Calls Me Baby here on the Summit FM off the sophomore album Irreversible. That's I Can Take the Sun Out of the Sky. The Shins before that with New Slang and NXS started things off with Need You Tonight. 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Well, let's see what's coming up next hour as we head off into this Wednesday together. Got the Raspberries, Electronic, Andy Frasco and the UN, new tracks from Michael Stipe and Andrew Watt, The Stones, The Beyonders, and a local music spotlight and more. So stick around. That's all coming your way next hour. In the 8 o'clock hour, going to give you the first chance of the day to win tickets to see Mike Campbell and the Dirty Knobs live in concert at Northfield Park Racino this Saturday night. That's right, 3 days from today. Those tickets are courtesy of Live Nation, so be listening for the cue to call in and win. As we move on out of the 6 o'clock hour, here's a song that hit number one this day, 1972.

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At Youngstown State University, we are Youngstown Proud. 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
1: Areas of fog this morning, otherwise today, mix of sun and clouds with a high near 88. Tonight, a few clouds, low around 66. Tomorrow, sunny and breezy with a slight chance of afternoon showers, high near 88 degrees. In Athens, areas of dense fog this morning, otherwise today, sunny with a high near 87. Tonight in Athens, cloudy skies, chance of showers and thunderstorms, low around 68. And in Athens tomorrow, cloudy with a chance of showers, possible thunderstorms, and a high near 85. With this look at your Summit FM forecast, I'm Andrew James.
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1: And it's time to dive into another hour of commercial-free music on your Wednesday morning. Got the new one from Michael Stipe and Andrew Watt on the way. Electronic and the Beyonders in a local music spotlight. We're going to start the hour off with a classic local music spotlight. Here's Cleveland's own, The Raspberries.

The array of new artists, bands, and performers is immense. Sometimes it might seem like it's almost too much. How do I find them? Stay informed about them? Luckily, we know of some music curators who are experts at finding new music, providing information about new music, and presenting new music. That would be us. More new music happens now on The Summit.

Latest from Michael Stipe and Andrew Watt here on the Summit FM. Tune called I Played the Fool. The Raspberries before that with I Want to Be With You. Had Cassius Culpepper in there with Man of His Word, latest track off the debut album Act One. And Bill Withers started things off for us with Lean On Me. That song hit number one this day, 1972. Andrew James getting up and going on this Wednesday. Got Depeche Mode coming up for you. New one from the Stones, the Beyonders in a local music spotlight too. 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Taking us back to 1992, here's Electronic on the Summit FM.

Rolling Stones on the Summit FM, their latest In the Stars off the album Foreign Tongues, which comes out on Friday. Depeche Mode before that with Precious, had to play that one in remembrance of Andy Fletcher of Depeche Mode, born this day 1961. We lost Andy just a little over 4 years ago, May 26th, 2022. And Electronic started things off for us with Disappointed. 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Andrew James with you. Got Andy Frasco and the UN on the way. New one from Sam Fender and Olivia Dean. Here's a local music spotlight shining down on the Beyonderers on the Summit FM.

0: For many years, we took it very seriously. Our own pilots were seeing these things. We were having radar operators track them. And we knew, again, through intelligence and through open source material, we knew that the Russians and the Chinese and others were working on this too. The problem was that just the pop culture baggage from the term UFO, flying saucer, little green men, people don't take it seriously, but they should.
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0: Akron, Canton, Youngstown weather at the Summit.
1: Areas of fog this morning, otherwise today, a mix of sun and clouds with a high near 88. Tonight, a few clouds, low around 66. Tomorrow, sunny and breezy with a slight chance of afternoon showers, high near 88 degrees. In Athens, areas of dense fog this morning, otherwise today, sunny with a high near 87. Tonight in Athens, cloudy skies, chance of showers and thunderstorms, low around 68. And in Athens tomorrow, cloudy with a chance of showers, possible thunderstorms, and a high near 85. With this look at your Summit FM forecast, I'm Andrew James.
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This is the Summit FM. Sam Fender and Olivia Dean right there. The new one, Rain Me In, off the People Watching EP. Yaz, before that, flashing back to 82 and upstairs at Eric's for Situation. Had Andy Frasco and the UN in there with You Do You. And the Beyonderers started things off with a little surf music in a local music spotlight with the 37th Parallel. 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The Cleveland Orchestra welcomes back Itzhak Perlman, who will perform Beethoven's Romance No. 1 and No. 2, the Egmont Overture, and Symphony No. 7. For tickets and more information on the Blossom Music Festival season, clevelandorchestra.com. Andrew James sending you off to whatever you might be up to on this Wednesday. Still to come this hour, new music from the Afghan Whigs and Goose. And here's the Goo Goo Dolls on the Summit FM.

somewhere in the attic, in a basement, in a Zoom call between co-writers, in front of a laptop at a coffee shop, an unproven, untested musician, writer, or producer is writing a lyric, a verse, trading licks, and finding just the right sound. New music is being created, and we're into finding it and playing it for you. Here's some of it now on The Summit.

Celebrating 40 years, the Afghan Whigs here on the Summit. New tune there called House of I. Pretenders before that with Don't Get Me Wrong and the Goo Goo Dolls started things off for us with Slide. 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For more information, PackardMuseum.org. Well, let's see what's coming up next hour as we get into the Wednesday workday. Got Edward Sharp and the Magnetic Zeros for you, Talking Heads and Collective Soul, latest from Iron and Wine, Mumford and Sons with Chris Stapleton, Clay Street Unit, and I'll have your first chance of the day to win tickets to see Mike Campbell and the Dirty Knobs live in concert at Northfield Park Racino this Saturday, July 11th. Those tickets are courtesy of Live Nation, so be listening for the cue to call in and win. Wrapping up the 7 o'clock hour, Måneskin on the Summit FM.

Your car. You loved everything about it. Its questionable handling. Its fake leather seats. A muffler that announced your arrival wherever you went. 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Weird. 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

0: Akron, Canton, Youngstown weather at the Summit.
1: Sunny skies today with a high near 88 degrees. Tonight a few clouds, low around 66. Sunny and breezy tomorrow with a high near 89 in Athens today. Sunny with a slight chance of showers and thunderstorms this afternoon, high near 87. Tonight in Athens, cloudy skies, chance of showers and thunderstorms, low around 68. And in Athens tomorrow, mix of sun and clouds with a chance of showers and thunderstorms and a high near 86. With this look at your Summit FM forecast, I'm Andrew James.
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1: And it's time to get the Wednesday workday underway. Got the latest from Iron and Wine on the way for you, Talking Heads and Collective Soul. And let's whistle while we work with Edward Sharp and the Magnetic Zeros.

When only the classic won't do. When just the established artist isn't enough. When you require a jolt of something that isn't fashionable, familiar, or tried and true. When it's new music that's the necessity. We have the prescription. 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

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This is the Summit FM, Iron and Wine right there, the latest In Your Ocean off the album Hen's Teeth. Edward Sharp and the Magnetic Zeros before that with Home had Goose in the mix with Good to Be, latest track off their new one Big Modern, and Måneskin started off the set for us with Supermodel. Andrew James getting you settled into the Wednesday workday. Got Collective Soul coming up for you. New music from Mumford & Sons and Clay Street Unit. And your first chance of the day to win tickets to see Mike Campbell and the Dirty Knobs live in concert at Northfield Park Racino this Saturday night. And those tickets are courtesy of Live Nation, so be listening for the cue to call in and win. 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

Mumford & Sons here on the Summit FM with help from Chris Stapleton on Here, latest track off the Prize Fighter album. Collective Soul before that with Smashing Young Man off their self-titled release from 1995. That will be our Summit Essentials album of the week. We'll be playing that track by track tomorrow, starting in the 7 o'clock hour. And Talking Heads started things off for us off their 77 release with New Feeling. 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For tickets and schedule of games and events, akronrubberducks.com. Andrew James with you. Got Brother Wallace on the way. John Prine, the new one from Brandi Carlile. Also, your first chance of the day to win tickets to see Mike Campbell and the Dirty Knobs live in concert at Northfield Park Racino this Saturday, the 11th. Those tickets are courtesy of Live Nation, so get ready for the cue to call in and win. Right now, it's new music out of Colorado. Here's Clay Street Unit on the Summit FM.

0: Akron, Canton, Youngstown weather at the Summit.
1: Sunny skies today with a high near 88 degrees. Tonight, a few clouds, low around 66. Sunny and breezy tomorrow with a high near 89 in Athens today. Sunny with a slight chance of showers and thunderstorms this afternoon, high near 87. Tonight in Athens, cloudy skies, chance of showers and thunderstorms, low around 68. And in Athens tomorrow, mix of sun and clouds with a chance of showers and thunderstorms and a high near 86. With this look at your Summit FM forecast, I'm Andrew James.
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1: 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Got the new one from Brandi Carlile on the way. Alt-J, Saint Motel, recorded live in Studio C2. But first, I need you to be lucky number 7. Caller 7 at 330-761-3099. Caller 7 wins a pair of tickets to see Mike Campbell and the Dirty Knobs at Northfield Park Racino this Saturday the 11th. That's caller 7 at 330-761-3099. For two tickets to see Mike Campbell and the Dirty Knobs at Northfield Park Racino this Saturday, as the music continues with John Prine on the Summit FM.

There's roosters laying chickens, and chickens laying eggs. Farm machinery eating people's arms and legs. I ain't hurting nobody.

0: Andy Carlisle here on the Summit FM. Church and State, the ripping new track off Returning to Myself. John Prine before that with Ain't Hurtin' Nobody. Had Brother Wallace in there with Who's That? And Clay Street Unit started things off with their latest Drive off the self-titled release. 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Work It Health will have a booth located on the main stage where Mark Lee Shannon will perform The Sound of Recovery on Friday, July 24th at 6 p.m. For more information and online appointments, workithealth.com. Andrew James working along with you for a little while longer. Matt Anthony will be in at the top of the hour with more commercial-free music. In between now and then, new tracks for you from Low Cut, Connie, and Metric. Want to say congratulations to my winner. Picked up a pair of tickets to see Mike Campbell and the Dirty Knobs at Northfield Park Racino this Saturday night. We'll have more chances throughout the day today, courtesy of Live Nation, so be listening for the cues to call in and win. Right now we're going back to 2012 with Alt-J on the Summit FM.
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New music from Low Cut Connie here on the Summit FM. Can't Be Wrong off the album Living in the USA. Saint Motel before that, recorded live in Studio C March 8th, 2017. We heard the live version of My Type. 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Well, it's time for me to slide on out for now. Got to make room for Matt Anthony coming your way next hour with more commercial-free music, including The Clash, Crosby, Stills, Nash & Young, and The English Beat. He's got new music for you from The Black Keys, Bleachers, Death Cab for Cutie. And at the 10 o'clock hour, Matt will have your next chance to win tickets to see Mike Campbell and the Dirty Knobs live in concert at Northfield Park Racino this Saturday the 11th, courtesy of Live Nation. So stay tuned to Matt for all the great commercial-free music and that next cue to call in and win. Getting me out the door, World Party, taking us back to 87 and Private Revolution. 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

0: Akron, Canton, Youngstown weather at the Summit.
1: Sunny skies today with a high near 88 degrees. Tonight a few clouds, low around 66. Sunny and breezy tomorrow with a high near 89 in Athens today. Sunny with a slight chance of showers and thunderstorms this afternoon, high near 87. Tonight in Athens, cloudy skies, chance of showers and thunderstorms, low around 68. And in Athens tomorrow, mix of sun and clouds with a chance of showers and thunderstorms and a high near 86. With this look at your Summit FM forecast, I'm Andrew James.
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3: It is indeed the Summit FM here on a midweek Wednesday hump day morning with Matt Anthony on board and ready for action. My beverage to my right, stacks of wax to my left, and lots of it as well, including the latest from the Vindies, the latest from Death Cab for Cutie. We have music from the Black Keys, but we're going to get it going with The Clash here in a bit. Also a chance to win tickets to see Mike Campbell and the Dirty Knobs during the show today, live in concert at Northfield Park Racino. That show is set for this Saturday, July 11th, and that opportunity coming up courtesy of Live Nation. From Sandinista, it's Police on My Back on the Summit.

Music as promised from Peaches and the Black Keys here on this Wednesday morning. Matt Anthony and more on the way from Buffalo Traffic Jam as well. Also, music from 21 Pilots, their latest called Drag Path. In the meantime, let's go back to Deja Vu for CSNY on the Summit FM.

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3: Oh.

There's bleachers from everyone for 10 minutes, the LP that was released back towards the end of May of this year on The Summit. 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My name is Matt. Hello there. We will roll on with Beck. Let's go back to Colors for Up All Night on The Summit.

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Back to Synchronicity and the title cut from the 1983 effort from Andy Summers and Sting and Stuart Copeland. I promised you the latest from Death Cab for Cutie, so here we go. This is Riptides on the Summit.

There is Buffalo Traffic Jam from Montana and Fool's Gold on this Wednesday morning on the Summit, the station where it's all about the music. Still a chance during the show to get today to win tickets to see Mike Campbell and the Dirty Knobs at Northfield Park Racino. That show is set for this Saturday, coming up courtesy of Live Nation. 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Hogwarts back in session for Harry and his friends, and Harry Potter and the Chamber of Secrets, with concertgoers can experience John Williams' score performed by the Cleveland Orchestra with the full movie projected on the big screen. For tickets and for more information on the Blossom Music Festival season, clevelandorchestra.com. Right now, let's go back to 1989 for Don't Sell It, Tell a Soul. It's Aching to Be from the Replacements on the Summit.

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Matt Anthony, always grateful to be hanging out with you, especially on this Wednesday morning, smack dab in the middle of summer, and a day away from Summit, we call it Summit Essentials. It is an opportunity to highlight a particular album of note. And in this case, for tomorrow, it is Collective Soul's Blue LP, sometimes referred to. We'll start with Andrew at 7 o'clock, and it'll be side one, track one, and we'll play a track from it all the way through, each and every hour, until we have played it in its entirety. So, it is tomorrow. It is Summit Essentials right here on the Summit FM. In the meantime, we have music on the way from Mike Campbell and the Dirty Knobs. We have music from Langhorne Slim and a whole bunch more. Right now, I promised you 21 Pilots. This is Drag Path on the Summit FM.

0: Akron, Canton, Youngstown weather at the Summit.
1: Sunny skies today with a high near 88 degrees. Tonight a few clouds, low around 66. Sunny and breezy tomorrow with a high near 89 in Athens today. Sunny with a slight chance of showers and thunderstorms this afternoon, high near 87. Tonight in Athens, cloudy skies, chance of showers and thunderstorms, low around 68. And in Athens tomorrow, mix of sun and clouds with a chance of showers and thunderstorms and a high near 86. With this look at your Summit FM forecast, I'm Andrew James.
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There is so much great music played, exposed, discovered every day on The Summit.

I've been listening to Rick Rubin's book about creativity. It's pretty interesting. Rick Rubin, behind all the fancy knobs and gear down in Costa Rica and manipulating things audio-wise for the Strokes there on their new one called Going Shopping on the Summit. Matt Anthony on board. S.G. Goodman from Kentucky on the way a little later on in this hour, as well as an opportunity still during the show to check out Mike Campbell and the Dirty Knobs in concert at Northfield Park Racino, courtesy of Live Nation. In the meantime, let's hear Mike Campbell and the Dirty Knobs. This is No Regrets on the Summit.

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Matt Anthony here. This coming Saturday, it will be a repeat for Studio C Sessions on PBS Western Reserve, featuring the G. Cirac Band and Money Cat, along with an extra track from The Zoo. 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

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This is Julian Booker, host of Culture Caravan, Mondays at 7 p.m. The show is a journey through the world of music from Afrobeat to salsa, electronic music to folk, and many international sounds in between. 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

All the way back to 1966 for the Count Five and Psychotic Reaction here on The Summit, the station where it's all about the music and all about the winning. This time around, caller 7 falls into the winner category. 330-761-3099, caller 7. Two tickets to see Mike Campbell and the Dirty Knobs at Northfield Park Racino this Saturday, July 11th. That's caller 7. 330-761-3099. Two tickets to see Mike Campbell and the Dirty Knobs at Northfield Park Racino this Saturday as we roll on with even more music. And we do that with the Ghost Club from Pittsburgh. This is If I Fell on...

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0: How great is it that we can actually say Prince again, right? From Timeless, rare, never released new LP recorded all the way back in 1995 from Prince. That is Stone with new music from Prince. Man, that sounds good to say. 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Right now, it's the band and Neil Young from The Last Waltz. It's Helpless on the Summit.
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We'll take a look at the forecast for all of our listening areas here in just a little bit. 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For more information, packardmuseum.org. Mr. Miller on the way in. I'll move my stuff aside and make room for Chad as he inches you ever closer towards the Summit lunch hour. Right now, the cover of the Bee Surfer song from S.G. Goodman. This is Pepper. It's new music from S.G. Goodman. You and I will chat tomorrow during a Thursday on the Summit. See you then.

0: Akron, Canton, Youngstown weather at the Summit.
1: For our Wednesday together, it'll be mostly sunny and hot today with a high near 88 degrees. Tonight, partly cloudy, low around 67. Tomorrow, mostly sunny and breezy with a high near 89 degrees. Today in Athens, mostly sunny with a slight chance of afternoon thunderstorms, a high near 87. And tonight in Athens, mostly cloudy with showers and thunderstorms possible, low around 68 degrees. With your latest Summit forecast, I'm Chad Miller.
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Cassius Culpepper from Alabama off the debut record Act One, his latest called Man of His Word. And I'm Chad Miller. Good morning and welcome. Happy to start this portion of the day with you on this Wednesday, middle of the week. Thanking members like we do, folks like Drew and Kent, also Frank and Julie in Lodi, some of the great folks that support our radio station. Become one of those members now. 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We got concert tickets we're giving away later as well. Upcoming, your chance to win tickets to see Mike Campbell and the Dirty Knobs live at Northfield Park Racino this Saturday, July 11th. Your chance to win coming up courtesy of Live Nation. As we continue with local music now out of the 330, Long Tall Deb and Colin John made a pretty cool record a year ago titled Light It Up, produced by Chris Butler, and covering Eurythmics on this one. Sweet Dreams Are Made of This on the Summit FM.

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Kissing with Our Eyes Closed, good song from those fellas who appeared in Studio C for our Summit members a couple months back and reinterpreted these songs in big, dynamic ways that we were not prepared for, but was great. 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Jilly's is part of the Northeast Ohio live music scene, hosting regional, national, and international acts. 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Music continues now. A throwback from Young the Giant back to their fourth album, Mirror Master, in 2019. Young the Giant with this one called Superposition on the Summit FM.

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It's a Summit 80s flashback all the way back to 1988. The voice of the Beehive on the Summit and Don't Call Me Baby with me, Chad Miller, on this Wednesday with music now from a very cool, edgy, young indie rock band from the Pacific Northwest in Seattle, to be exact. Just released their debut album titled Green World Image on Sub Pop Records a couple months ago. New from Telehealth, this is Cool Job on the Summit FM.

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musically adventurous, community-focused, non-commercial public radio here at the Summit FM. Pretty cool Beatles cover, right? That was from Gomez, British band, with their take on the song Getting Better, released back on their album Abandoned Shopping Trolley Hotline from the fall of the year 2000. Gomez really had a moment back then in the early 2000s. Cult following, big fans of that band here at this radio station. I remember seeing them live at House of Blues back in, 2006 or something like that. Good stuff from those fellas from way back then. Back to the present day before that with music from Telehealth out of Seattle, young indie rock band with their new song, Cool Job. 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Munkman, a member of the Fisher River Cree Nation, explores themes of colonization, sexuality, loss, and resilience, the complexities of historical and contemporary indigenous experiences across painting, video, performance, and installation. For hours and more information, akronartmuseum.org. 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

That's Richard Ashcroft on the Summit. You might remember him as the lead singer from Britpop band The Verve, which was huge back in the late 90s into the early 2000s. He put out a solo album last year, and from that record, Richard Ashcroft and the song Lover, with me, Chad Miller, and a classic now from the early days of The Pretenders, I Go to Sleep on the Summit FM.

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It is the Summit FM, the latest from the Rolling Stones. It's true, it's true. New one called In the Stars, and sounding really good, too. New album titled Foreign Tongues is out on Friday, which is crazy to think about, but they're back and better than ever, it seems. The Rolling Stones on the Summit with the Pretenders. Before that, an old Kinks song from the second album in 1981 that was I Go to Sleep. I'm Chad Miller, and we're staying awake with music for the Summit Lunch Hour. That's what's coming up here just around the corner with another chance to win concert tickets as well. Upcoming, your chance to win tickets to see Mike Campbell and the Dirty Knobs performing live at Northfield Park Racino this Saturday, July 11th. Your chance to win coming up soon, courtesy of Live Nation. So be listening for that as we get to music next hour from OAR. New one from Olivia Dean on the way, a Bob Marley classic, Talking Heads, Mumford & Sons from back in the day, and much more ahead. The Summit Lunch Hour coming up here soon. But first, music from a band that's going to be doing an arena tour themselves here in the fall, appearing at PPG Paints Arena in Pittsburgh on October 1st. The Red Clay Strays with their new one, Demons in Your Choir, on the Summit FM.

0: Akron, Canton, Youngstown weather at the Summit.
1: For our Wednesday together, it'll be mostly sunny and hot today with a high near 88 degrees. Tonight, partly cloudy, low around 67. Tomorrow, mostly sunny and breezy with a high near 89 degrees. Today in Athens, mostly sunny with a slight chance of afternoon thunderstorms, a high near 87. And tonight in Athens, mostly cloudy with showers and thunderstorms possible, low around 68 degrees. With your latest Summit forecast, I'm Chad Miller.
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1: And here we go at the halfway part of this Wednesday workday, halfway part of the work week as well. Week is kind of flying by. It is for me anyway, which is, I guess, a good thing, right? So let's go. Let's do it. Let's start the Summit Lunch Hour with a reminder that we got concert tickets coming up here this hour and throughout the afternoon to give away to see Mike Campbell and the Dirty Knobs live at Northfield Park Racino this Saturday, July 11th. Your chance to win coming up courtesy of Live Nation. That will be happening soon. Lots of great music in store for you here as you're out there getting a bite to eat for lunch. Music from Mumford & Sons from back in the day, their album Babel in 2012. Here's Mumford & Sons with Lover of the Light on the Summit Lunch Hour. And in the

unique, original, one-of-a-kind, genuine. Sure, these words partially explain you as a member and listener of the Summit, but they also help to define the characteristics of new music. It's why we, and you, like it so much. Here's more to enjoy right now on the Summit.

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Noah Kahan just played PNC Park in Pittsburgh, home of Major League Baseball's Pittsburgh Pirates. That happened over the 4th of July weekend. The Major League Baseball Stadium sold-out tour continues throughout the summer, of course. Catch him if you can. Mumford & Sons kicked off the Summit Lunch Hour, Lover of the Light, from back in early 2013. 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It's me, Chad Miller, and one of the more off-kilter songs from legendary new wave band Talking Heads, who were known for off-kilter songs during their time, especially when they were just starting to come up, when that wasn't even the thing, paving their own path as far as music goes. Here's one of those early interesting hit songs from them off the Fear of Music LP, 1979. Talking Heads with I, Zimbra, on the Summit FM.

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0: sure it hurts more vivid and worse, but I feel it deserve. 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
1: Moving right along through the Summit Lunch Hour today, a song of confidence, even in a defiant sort of way almost. That is young British performer Meek, who's really making waves in her native country with that new song, Fabulous, from this young artist who is on the rise in British music. 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Music continues now with some electro sounds from 2018. Marshmello and Bastille with this one, Happier, on the Summit Lunch Hour. Lately.

0: A cracked engine block, a temperamental head gasket, a redesign of the transmission. These are the car repairs that make the wallet scream in protest. 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Well, we have a suggestion. Let us take that budget buster off your hands. 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

That's Bob Marley on the Summit Lunch Hour, one of his enduring classics, Three Little Birds, off the Exodus LP, 1977. Chad here with you and giving you now a chance to win those concert tickets. And this one is coming up rather soon, so good luck to you. Caller 7 at 330-761-3099. Caller 7 wins a pair of tickets to see Mike Campbell and the Dirty Knobs live at Northfield Park Racino this Saturday, July 11th. Again, caller 7 at 330-761-3099 for a pair of tickets to see Mike Campbell and the Dirty Knobs live at Northfield Park Racino this Saturday night. Good luck to you as we continue now with the latest from Johnny Blue Skies and the Dark Clouds. 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

0: ready to move on from that time in her life. Even if some small, snaggy guilt Velcro kept her attached, she decided to take a tug, pull herself away from the pain, and do it as a big love hug on her heart. She was ready to let go and really, really mean it. Sometimes just talking stuff out with a good mate makes everything more clear. Some Windex and a soft cloth for the streaky decisions that life puts in our path. Whiling the wonder of the whys and the why not in the search for joy. Brought to you today from the Amorous Amoebas here at the Summit FM.
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3: 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Back to music now, another young British phenom who is really, really taking off now here in the States as well. This is Olivia Dean out of the UK, off her second album, The Art of Loving, and her latest, So Easy to Fall in Love, on the Summit Lunch Hour.

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Everybody, synchronize your watches. That is Joe Jackson on the Summit Lunch Hour and Got the Time from the 1979 LP, Look Sharp. I'm Chad Miller with Music Now from OAR, who are going to be performing later this fall at Blossom Music Center on September 11th with opening acts Gavin DeGraw and KT Tunstall. Here's OAR with In the Clouds on the Summit Lunch Hour.

I'm Alan Cross, host of the Ongoing History of New Music. 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

Winding down the Summit lunch hour today, a new track from Bleachers, the project led by Jack Antonoff and his band. New one called We Should Talk. That's off the latest record from them called Everyone for 10 Minutes. Of course, Bleachers put on a heck of a show out of Jacobs Pavilion in Cleveland just last month. We had OAR before that with roots at the Ohio State University where the band got started long ago. OAR with In the Clouds going back a few years for that one. I'm Chad Miller. Lots more ahead on this Wednesday afternoon. Next hour's got tunes lined up from Caroline Rose. We'll hear their latest. Also Amy Winehouse, the new one from Gorillaz. Yvette Patton with their new song, also a classic from The Police. Much more ahead, all coming up next hour. But first, we'll get out of the Summit lunch hour with the British collective known as Everything Is Recorded, led by producer Richard Russell. Another new track here with some special guests, including Peter Gabriel. This is Everything Is Recorded on the song Beyond the Brilliant Haze here on the Summit FM.

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1: For our Wednesday together, it'll be mostly sunny and hot today with a high near 88 degrees. Tonight, partly cloudy, low around 67. Tomorrow, mostly sunny and breezy with a high near 89 degrees. Today in Athens, mostly sunny with a slight chance of afternoon thunderstorms, a high near 87. And tonight in Athens, mostly cloudy with showers and thunderstorms possible, low around 68 degrees. With your latest Summit forecast, I'm Chad Miller.
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New single from Beck called Ride Lonesome. Maybe more coming. No word on an album yet, but hopefully that happens. It's been a while for him for a full-length record. The Police kicked off the hour. 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It's me, Chad Miller. Sad to have missed this show back in, what, late June, about a month ago, but I was at the Nelsonville Music Festival in Southeast Ohio. However, I know many people who were at this and said it was an excellent concert. Yvette Patton from their self-titled debut record released in November. Of course, the combination of the Yvette brothers and Mike Patton of Faith No More. Here's one of their new songs called Received here on the Summit FM.

musically adventurous, community-focused, non-commercial public radio here on the Summit FM. New music from Gorillaz, and the new song called Orange County. That's off their latest record, The Mountain. Irresistible earworm of a song, and the whistling only helps get it embedded into your brain even more. Can't wait to see these guys live. It's going to be an interesting one. Doing an arena tour this fall, Gorillaz performing at Rocket Arena in Cleveland on October 6th. 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Hogwarts is back in session for Harry and his friends in Harry Potter and the Chamber of Secrets. And concertgoers can experience John Williams' score performed by the Cleveland Orchestra with the full movie projected on the big screen. For tickets and more information on the Blossom Music Festival season, clevelandorchestra.com. Music continues now with Goose, a song that is just absolutely made for summertime. It's a party jam of a song. Here it is, their latest called Good to Be on the Summit FM.

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Ah, man, just what could have been with her, right? Amy Winehouse on the Summit FM, the late, great Amy Winehouse. You Know I'm No Good off that classic album Back to Black, which was a huge deal in the year 2007 and beyond. And just, man, she had a stranglehold on the music industry with her talent, her charisma, her charm, and her messiness as well. We lost Amy Winehouse 15 years ago this month, and just again, one of those what-if stories of musicians that could have been. Part of the club of musicians that famously died when they were 27 years old as well, like Kurt Cobain, Jimi Hendrix, Jim Morrison, Janis Joplin, etc. Just, I don't know, Amy Winehouse. Always bittersweet when you hear her music these days. I'm Chad Miller, continuing now with one of our favorite local artists, one of our favorite people around here. This is Mark Lee Shannon with Riser on the Summit FM.

If you know what the Devil Strip is and have been warned about it since you were a kid, we're the radio station for you. The Ohio Music Experience is on the summit.

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That song is way too much fun. Caroline Rose, they are back with new music. Yip Yip Yow is the new single from Caroline Rose, who will likely have more to come as we get towards, later this summer anyway. Caroline Rose going to be the opening act for Modest Mouse when they take the stage at Jacobs Pavilion for a big concert coming up on September 30th. Mark Lee Shannon before that and his other brothers from the album titled My Other Brothers from a couple years back. That was Mark Lee Shannon with Riser. 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This coming Thursday at 6:30 p.m., that's tomorrow night, Akron-based roots rock band Wish Garden will share beats and grooves to both original and cover songs. For the Downtown at Dusk lineup, museum hours, and exhibits, akronartmuseum.org. Music now from Traffic, an epic song, the title track to their album from 1979, Traffic and Low Spark of High Heeled Boys on the Summit FM.

Good stuff right there from Traffic on the Summit back to 1971. Their epic song, Low Spark of High-Heeled Boys. It's me, Chad Miller, with you on this Wednesday afternoon. One of our favorite songs from 2 years ago, the summer of 2024. This is Iron and Wine, along with Fiona Apple, a call-and-response duet, with this one called All in Good Time on the Summit FM.

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Bruce Hornsby with his latest Indigo Park here on The Summit. And before that, Iron and Wine duetting with Fiona Apple from a couple years back with the song All in Good Time off Iron and Wine's previous album titled Light Verse. 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Lots more ahead next hour on this Wednesday afternoon. Another chance to win concert tickets coming up to see Mike Campbell and the Dirty Knobs live at Northfield Park Racino this coming Saturday, July 11th. Your chance to win happening very, very soon, courtesy of Live Nation, along with music ahead from Biba Doobie, Lord, and Gene DePoitrine with their instrumental Weirdness. We'll do a Prince song, a Johnny Cash song as well. All that next hour. 60 minutes of continuous commercial-free music starting now with Canadian indie rock collective Broken Social Scene releasing their first new album in 10 years. Here's one from that record, Broken Social Scene and Only the Good I Keep on the

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1: For our Wednesday together, it'll be mostly sunny and hot today with a high near 88 degrees. Tonight, partly cloudy, low around 67. Tomorrow, mostly sunny and breezy with a high near 89 degrees. Today in Athens, mostly sunny with a slight chance of afternoon thunderstorms, a high near 87. And tonight in Athens, mostly cloudy with showers and thunderstorms possible, low around 68 degrees. With your latest Summit forecast, I'm Chad Miller.
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1: Okay, here we go. Without further ado, another hour of music beginning as we speak here on the Summit FM. Lots to get to, of course, but first things first, gotta take care of this, and that is another concert ticket giveaway. Good luck to you. We're looking for caller 7 at 330-761-3099 for a pair of tickets to see Mike Campbell and the Dirty Knobs at Northfield Park Racino coming up this Saturday, July 11th. Looking for caller 7 at 330-761-3099 for a pair of tickets to see Mike Campbell and the Dirty Knobs live at Northfield Park Racino coming up this Saturday. Now we'll kick off the hour of music with an absolute stunner of a song from the late, great Johnny Cash covering Nine Inch Nails. 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

That's Casey Musgraves on the Summit, 91.3 FM Akron Canton, 90.7 FM Youngstown in Western PA, streaming everywhere online at thesummit.fm. A rather tongue-in-cheek song sharing her personal life with us. That's Casey Musgraves with Dry Spell off the new record Middle of Nowhere, released several months ago. Before that, man, what can be said about that song from Johnny Cash covering Nine Inch Nails with Hurt, the music video alone? I don't know, maybe the best that was ever done, really chronicling his life in song as the frail man that he was at that advanced age in his life. He passed away not long after the release of that music video, as it turns out. 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Now, as promised, the greatness of Prince on display with this one off the Sign of the Times CD, 1987. I Could Never Take the Place of Your Man on the Summit FM.

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Lots to take in there. That is, of course, the Quebec duo Angine de Poitrine from the Volume 2 LP. Now officially in record stores, along with the Volume 1 previous album. Angine de Poitrine, that song called Sarnies, as they just go off with the microtonal and off-kilter guitar rhythms. Pretty cool to watch as well. Check out the video for that. Just the viral videos of them doing what they do in their crazy get-ups and outfits, and yeah, it's quite something indeed. 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Now we go back to 2017 for this one from First Aid Kit, the Swedish sisters Clara and Joanna Soderberg, with impeccable harmonies. They are so good. From the album Ruins in 2017, First Aid Kit, It's a Shame on the Summit FM.

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1: I listened to The Summit for way too long before I became a member. I didn't recognize the importance of funding this kind of arts that we're getting with The Summit. And it wasn't until this year that I joined The Summit. So I'm a little embarrassed about that, but I'm very glad that I did it.
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New Zealand-based singer-songwriter Lorde on the Summit back to 2013. The debut record, Pure Heroine, that song Tennis Court, you know, during the Independence Day holiday weekend. This past weekend, I spent a lot of time listening to records, but also watching Wimbledon. So, yes, that song feels seasonally appropriate. I'm Chad Miller with you here on this Wednesday afternoon. The latest now from the Black Keys, You Got to Lose, here on the Summit FM.

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Just announced, Biba Doobie will be releasing her fourth album titled Pylon later this fall on September the 18th. We had the Black Keys before that. You Got to Lose from our Akron guys. 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

Well, that was pretty cool. That was Squeeze performed live in front of Summit members during a sound check for actual Red Guitar members of the radio station at the Goodyear Theater November 24th, 2017, prior to their show that night. Squeeze and that live during sound check version of their song, Please Be Upstanding. I'm Chad Miller with music continuing now. Florence and the Machine, the most played song at the entire adult alternative AAA radio format the whole year of 2022. Florence and the Machine with My Love on the Summit FM.

0: through July 31st. The weekend kicks off early in downtown Akron. 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

There you go. It is the Summit FM. A bit of ferociousness from those two Lambrini girls on the Summit FM with Cult of Celebrity, a song that name checks some rather topical things as far as people in our world of making news in all the wrong ways here lately. Lambrini girls with a new album coming soon, although no announcement of that yet. Florence and the Machine before that with My Love from back in 2022. And I'm Chad Miller, out of here for now so that Brad Savage can jump in here and be on the radio for you. He's got good stuff on the way, lots of it, with great music and surprises ahead for you, including the 330 at 3:30 next hour as well. Stick around for Brad. He's up here at 3 o'clock. As for myself, Chad Miller, leaving you with the return of Steve Lacy. Great new song. He's back with this one called The Feeling here on the Summit FM.

0: Akron, Canton, Youngstown weather at the Summit.
1: Mostly sunny, around 82 today, a low of 68 tonight with some showers on Thursday and about 87. Highs on Friday in the low 80s. And looking at Athens for this afternoon, about 85. Showers tonight and 75. Then about 85 again tomorrow in Athens. 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
0: 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Now, let's venture in. Now entering the music room with Brad's lifelong collection of CDs, vinyl, 45s, even 8-track tapes. He really does have an entire room devoted to music, and the stacks of CDs overflow all over the house too. 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
1: Happy, happy Wednesday on the Summit. Now, 40 years ago this week, maybe you were there at the Rubber Bowl. The date was July 2nd of 1986, 40th anniversary, the Rubber Bowl with Bob Dylan, Tom Petty, and the Grateful Dead in Akron. At the old Rubber Bowl Stadium, were you there? Well, here is a TV news report from that very night with Mark Williamson behind the anchor desk on WAKR TV 23 in Akron. This is the night of the Dylan and Petty and Grateful Dead show. Brad's Bin on the Summit FM.
2: This is 23 News Day, the early report. 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
3: There it is, the Akron Rubber Bowl from the sky. That's how it looked just a little while ago, as nearly 40,000 concertgoers continue to pack into the bowl for tonight's Dylan, Petty, and Dead concert. Good evening, I'm Mark Williamson with Ed Littler and Carol Costello, who's in for Jack Ryan tonight. Jim is on assignment at the Rubber Bowl, and here's what's happening. The traffic and the parking problems are many from all routes around the Akron Rubber Bowl into it. The University of Akron and the NECI Convention Center this afternoon were pickup points for shuttle buses from Metro Transit. Now, the lots at the NECI Convention Center and at the university filled up quickly, as did the Rubber Bowl parking lot, which was at capacity a couple of hours ago. There is no more parking at the bowl. We understand there are still many people who haven't left from home yet to go to the concert, which is going to last until late tonight. You folks are going to have a tough time if you plan on parking anywhere near the Rubber Bowl. As you can see, it is just about at capacity. There is no parking anywhere near the Rubber Bowl tonight. And at the bowl, live, our Jim Cambrick with a report on the concert, which, as I said, began just about 15 minutes ago. Let's go to Jim now inside the bowl to find out just how everything's going. Jim?
4: Mark, you can see the crowd behind me. It's been like this since 3 o'clock this afternoon when the gates opened up. But even right up until showtime, there were still lots of tickets available for this concert. It wasn't a sellout. But regardless of that fact, this is probably one of the most popular and well-attended concerts that the Akron area has ever seen. Here's what it looked like from the air. Thousands of cars, thousands of people. The gates opened at 3 o'clock, and all the people, all the concert goers came streaming in. Security officials said that the crowd was well-behaved and there weren't any problems to speak of. Now, while all this was going on, the road crews were still busy setting up on the inside for the concert at T-minus 2 hours and counting. They started putting things together last weekend. In the crowds, there were the so-called deadheads, the coast-to-coast followers of the Grateful Dead.
5: We sell tie-dyes, friends sell drugs, and it's all for one purpose, to get us to the next shows.
4: The crowd didn't really have any specific age to speak of. There were the very young at heart, who came just for the sake of coming.
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7: I travel across country, that's my job, selling tickets.
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4: The Bob Dylan fans gathered here see this concert as a piece of history, and they want to be a part of it.
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4: 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Jim Cambrick, 23 Newsday, live at the Akron Rubber Bowl.
3: Thank you, Jim. And just to remind you, the concert is just getting started. It has a long way to go with Bob Dylan, Tom Petty, and the Heartbreakers, and the Grateful Dead still to perform tonight. Grateful Dead should be wrapping up sometime late this evening. There is word that all three of the groups may perform on stage together. We'll wait and see and have a report at 11 o'clock for you. We thank you for joining us on the early report of 23 Newsday. Let's go back out to the Rubber Bowl now for an excerpt from the Bob Dylan, Tom Petty set.

Jamming Me from Tom Petty. That was the current album, Let Me Up, I've Had Enough, when that Rubber Bowl concert happened 40 years ago this week at the old Rubber Bowl. It's so sad to me that now it's just a hill and all the remnants are removed, but there it was. Think of all the history of the Rubber Bowl. So it was Petty and Bob Dylan and Grateful Dead. The date was July 2nd of 1986. We also just played the TV 23 Mark Williamson news bit from Akron's WAKR-TV back 40 years ago. The TV station is gone too. But nonetheless, 40th anniversary, were you there? Well, this Saturday, Mike Campbell from Tom Petty and the Heartbreakers is going to be playing at Northfield Park Racino. We'll be giving away tickets around 3:30 today, so stay tuned on the Summit FM. This is In Spiral Carpets. This is Commercial Rain on the Summit.

It's a very nice gardening song. It's called Planting Tomatoes. That is by Lucy Dacus on the Summit FM New Music. We had Inspiral Carpets and a song called Commercial Rain, 1991. The Summit FM, happy day, happy Wednesday. 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Right now, it's Lou Reed on The Summit.

Pedro lives out of the Wilshire Hotel. He looks out a window without glass. The walls are made of cardboard. Newspapers on his feet, and his father beats him because he's too tired to beg. He's got 9 brothers and sisters. They're brought up on their knees. It's hard to run when a coat hanger beats you on the thighs. Pedro dreams of being older and killing the old man, but that's a slim chance. He's going to the boulevard. He's gonna end up on the dirty boulevard. He's going out to the dirty boulevard. He's going down to the dirty boulevard. This room costs $2,000 a month. You can believe it, man, it's true. Somewhere a landlord's laughing till he wets his pants. No one dreams of being a doctor or a lawyer or anything. They dream of dealing on the dirty boulevard. Give me your hungry, you're tired, you're poor, I'll piss on them. That's what the statue of bigotry says. Your poor huddled masses, let's club them to death and get it over with and just dump them on the boulevard. Get them out on the dirty boulevard. Going out to the dirty boulevard. They're going down on the dirty boulevard. Going out. Outside, it's a bright night. There's an opera at Lincoln Center. Movie stars arrive by limousine. The Klieg lights shoot up over the skyline of Manhattan, but the lights are out on the mean streets. A small kid stands by the Lincoln Tunnel. He's selling plastic roses for a buck. The traffic's backed up to 39th Street. The TV whores are calling the cops out for a suck. And back at the Wilshire, Pedro sits there dreaming. He's found a book on magic in a garbage can. He looks at the pictures and stares up at the cracked ceiling. At the count of three, he says, I hope I can disappear and fly, fly away.

Mumford and Sons on the Summit. That was Here. That is the new Sierra Ferrell version of that song. The album has a duet with Chris Stapleton, but they've done a new version now with tour guest, tour opener, Sierra Ferrell. On the Summit FM, I'm Brad Savage. 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The Cleveland Orchestra welcomes back Itzhak Perlman, who will perform Beethoven's Romance No. 1 and No. 2, the Egmont Overture, and Symphony No. 7. 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In just a minute, a ticket giveaway on Mike Campbell and the Dirty Knobs coming up this Saturday at Northfield Park Racino. But first, it is The Cure on the Summit.

0: The Cure on the Summit. That was Love Cats. Well, I'm Brad Savage. It's good to be back. Thank you to everyone who filled in my absence. I was out a week and a half ago at the beach, and then I had a medical thing. And so it feels like I haven't even been here since months ago. But it's great to be back and great to be doing giveaways. Let us do the giveaways now for Mike Campbell and the Dirty Knobs. What a funny band name. Well, Mike Campbell was with Tom Petty and the Heartbreakers for years, and he was in Fleetwood Mac, too. Mike Campbell, Northfield Park Racino, this Saturday, July 11th, caller 7 will win at 330-761-3099. 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
0: On our show today, a little preview, the Blue Macaroon Theater is doing the Summer Bash 26. This Saturday. Also, tomorrow, the great band High Water is going to be performing out at Rialto Theater in Akron. We're going to hear from them. They are from nearby Buffalo, Niagara Falls area. We've got November Loop on the way. We've got Guided by Voices on the way on 330 at 330. Here's Ultra Terrestrials, a little instrumental surf music, but it's also outer space and mind-opening music. This is the Akron band Ultra Terrestrials, Psionic Assets on the Summit FM.
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1: That band is High Water on the Summit and 330 at 330. Regional music out of near like Buffalo, Niagara Falls area, upstate New York area. They come through Cleveland, Canton, Akron, Youngstown fairly regularly. Well, tomorrow night, High Water will be at the Rialto Theater in Akron. This is a great show tomorrow, too, with Blue Radio and I'd Like to Go Home Now. The band High Water, that was Hindsight on the Summit on 330 at 330. I'm Brad Savage. 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Well, coming up on Saturday night, a big show is happening, the Summer Bash from Blue Macaroon Theater, on location at an even larger venue than Blue Macaroon. This one is at Chippewa High School Auditorium out in Doylestown, with the Riley Burke Band and Candace Campana, Tundra, Tuxedo, and more. Let's do a little preview of Summer Bash 26 out in Doylestown this Saturday from Youngstown. This is Candace Campana on the Summit.

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Riley Burke Band on the Summit. They will be as part of the Summer Bash in Doylestown, presented by our friends at Blue Macaroon Theater. It's Candace Campana, Riley Burke, and Tundra Tuxedo. And that is this Saturday, Chippewa High School. They need an even bigger venue than the Blue Macaroon. So they're doing this one at Chippewa High School this Saturday night. The Summit and 330 at 3:30. The State Song of Ohio. This is Anthony LaMarca and The Building and their version of Beautiful Ohio.

That's Beautiful Ohio. The State Song of Ohio, that version, is by Anthony LaMarca of The Building, who is also in the band The War on Drugs, and he resides in Youngstown. He's a big historian. He's into classic old music, like old music and classic polka music and so forth. So it's very on brand that The Building did their own rendition of Beautiful Ohio. On the Summit FM and 330 at 330, I'm Brad Savage. This is November Loop out of Youngstown. Godspeed on the Summit.

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0: That's Guided by Voices, indie rockers out of Dayton, Ohio, legendary band that was called the official Iron Men rally song here on the Summit and Ohio Music on 330 at 330 each weekday. 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
1: Akron, Canton, Youngstown weather at the Summit.
0: Mostly sunny, around 82 today. A low of 68 tonight with some showers on Thursday and about 87. Highs on Friday in the low 80s. And looking at Athens for this afternoon, about 85. Showers tonight and 75. Then about 85 again tomorrow in Athens. 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
1: 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Playing music spanning decades and definitions. A wide, eclectic, inclusive mix of a little bit of everything. We just love music. Multiple eras and genres, and sometimes left field surprises. We found this one in the archives, and it hasn't been heard in a while. Welcome to Sorry Not Sorry on the Summit.
0: Oh, we haven't heard this in a long time. I dug this out of Brad's basement earlier today. This was the first hit when this band started to break, like 02, 03, somewhere around there. This is Bowling for Soup on the Summit for Sorry Not Sorry.

the finest in catchy pop punk of the early 2000s, Bowling for Soup. That was Girl All the Bad Guys Want. They are still going strong. They're a great touring act, and they will be playing in Cleveland, Jacobs Pavilion, on August 13th. They've also got a Cincinnati show August 12th as well. Dug that out of the archives. 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

Sam Fender on the Summit. That's the new duet. That song was number one in England for like 10 weeks in a row. That is Sam Fender with Olivia Dean with Rain Me In on the Summit. We had 21 Pilots, The Craving. I'm Brad Savage. We've got some new summer interns. We're going to meet Mariah, one of our interns, coming up in a few minutes here. Plus music by Jesse Wells and Slater Kinney. And from Canada, we will hear from Metric. 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On Friday, July 10th, this Friday, listeners are invited to an after-play concert in the Infinity Zone with country artist Bailey Zimmerman. 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

where the rubber meets the road. Goodyear, Firestone, Goodrich, and General Tire. All part of the Rubber City heritage. We are Akron Proud on the Summit.

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2: In 1965, Vietnam seemed like just another foreign war, but it wasn't. It was different in many ways, and so were those who did the fighting. In World War II, the average age of the combat soldier was 26.

0: This is the Summit FM. That was a song by Paul Hardcastle from 1984. I'm Brad Savage, a special guest, a special summer intern joining us now in studio. I'd like to welcome Mariah from Firestone High School of Akron. We're working with Akron Public Schools again. Welcome, Mariah. It's nice to meet you.
1: Hi, it's nice to meet you too.
0: So you and a couple other special summer interns are here throughout July, is that right?
1: Yes.
0: So wait, who else are we going to be meeting in the days to come?
1: You're going to meet Janaya and Georgia as well.
0: Are you guys all from Firestone or from some other APS schools?
1: Me and Janaya are both from Firestone. Georgette goes to North.
0: Perfect, perfect. What do you think you'll be learning as summer interns at the Summit FM?
1: I think that we'll be learning about music and how the radio station works and about all the different talking experiences. Yeah,
0: that'll be fun. Yeah. I mean, that's pretty cool. And wait, what's this thing that you're doing with Taylor, which is all about like the album of the day?
1: So Taylor, she picks two different albums for us to listen to some of the songs on them and to see which songs that we like the most. And then we write about it in our notebooks.
0: Oh, that's so cool. See, music is so educational. All right. So yesterday you guys listened to Elton John. And what was the other one yesterday? The Beatles.
1: Mm-hmm.
0: But in particular, you were all discussing I'm Still Standing. Like, that kind of became a favorite. Did you know this song before or no?
1: Well, I wasn't here yesterday, but I do know that song.
0: You do know that one. Yeah, yep. That's a pretty famous song.
1: Yeah.
0: So it's so cool. Well, we appreciate your help for the summertime. Our Akron Public Schools student interns. And Mariah, what year are you going to be at Firestone this year?
1: I'm going to be a senior this year.
0: Well, congrats and enjoy summertime. This is Elton John on the Summit FM.

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Need to Breathe, their latest on the summit. That is Say It Now by Need to Breathe and Sugar with a Good Idea. Bob Mould and Sugar coming this September, I think it is. Check the concert calendar. They are coming to Cleveland, the reunited surprise comeback for Sugar. And we had Elton John in there as picked by Mariah and by Tay-Tay, a.k.a. Taylor, our intern coordinator. She's working with a bunch of APS interns this summer, and we met Mariah. It's kind of great to have all this help around here, and high school kids, they need something to do during the day. You can't just be sleeping till noon all day. It's summer. Up and at 'em. Get moving. Get going. 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

I'm Alan Cross, and I've spent my career documenting the evolution of modern music. And my show, The Ongoing History of New Music, airs in the U.S. on just one incredible station, the Summit FM. 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
0: But what about Niles, Nelsonville, and Norton? 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
2: 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This is Used to Be on the Summit.

That's Megan B. on the Summit. She's from the Athens County area that was used to be. She's such a hippie troubadour. She's great. She plays all these festivals, drives around the country all summer in her van, sleeps in her van when she is on the road. I mean, she's a singing folky troubadour. We're so proud to know her. Megan B. on the Summit. And we had Depeche Mode. Before that, we had a little Smoke from a Distant Fire from Sanford Townsend Band. And we had Jesse Wells, Won't You Come Out Tonight? I'm Brad Savage on the Summit FM. 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

0: Akron, Canton, Youngstown weather at the Summit.
1: Mostly sunny, around 82 today, a low of 68 tonight with some showers on Thursday, and about 87. Highs on Friday in the low 80s. And looking at Athens for this afternoon, about 85, showers tonight and 75. Then about 85 again tomorrow in Athens. 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With your Summit forecast, I'm Brad Savage.
0: This is WAPS Akron Canton, WAPS HD1 Akron, and WKTL Struthers Youngstown. 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
1: 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We've got Cannons, Michael Stipe, and more on the quality rock ride home. But right now, I give you a little bit of the blues. The blues of Muddy Waters on the

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The Strokes going shopping on the Summit. New music, Muddy Waters, Mannish Boy. 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That is in concert July 11 and 12. Hogwarts back in session for Harry and his friends. It is Harry Potter and the Chamber of Secrets, and concert goers can experience the John Williams score performed by the Cleveland Orchestra and with the full movie projected on the big screen. For tickets and more information on the Blossom Music Festival season, clevelandorchestra.com. 1991, British band The Candy Skins. Oh, this is so early 90s. It's another Summit FM flashback. 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
0: This is The Summit.

at Brandon Flowers from The Killers. Now, he's got this new solo album coming out next month. That was Plans on the Summit. Brandon Flowers did have a solo album like 12 years ago, maybe. This has a little bit more of a rootsy Americana feel. And that's the first secret single. We're going to be hearing more next month. The album is called Thrasher. On the Summit, we had Springsteen going down, down, down. We had Candy Skins with Submarine Song. 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Well, I'm Brad Savage. 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This is Kaleo from their first album. This is All the Pretty Girls. This band is from Iceland. This is Kaleo on the Summit.

Vampire Weekend on the Summit with Unbelievers. Coming up at 7 o'clock, a colleague golf tournament special. A 7 o'clock special featuring some of the artists that have played in years past, some of the artists playing this year, and an interview behind the scenes. This big golf tournament at Firestone Country Club is a huge deal. It is this week. Actually, it starts tomorrow. And we will get a colleague preview 7 o'clock special coming up on the Summit. Red, Wanting Blue is playing on Saturday night. That's huge. That's going to be great. Right now, it's Cannons. This is Starlight on the Summit.

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And you've got Red Wanting Blue with the Trues on Saturday night out at Firestone Country Club. And it's open to the public. It's a totally free event. You do have to register to like get the tickets, but it is open to everybody. It's going to be pretty neat. We'll get some of the lowdown of what it's all about on the 7 o'clock special. But RWB returns this weekend. Here is Goliath on the Summit FM.

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Hi, this is Mitski, and you're listening to The Summit, Akron, Canton, Youngstown station that dares to be different. Different is good on The Summit.

That is Grace Potter on the Summit, Love Me Not. New music. We had Mitski, My Love, Mine, All Mine. The Black Keys with Crawling Kingsnake. And Red Wanting Blue. They are rocking at Firestone Country Club and the Kolleg Golf Championship on Saturday night. We had Red Wanting Blue before that with Goliath. I'm Brad Savage on the Summit. We'll do a little Kolleg preview coming up at 7 p.m. With some of the bands that are playing at this big festival this weekend and some recordings from previous years, etc., etc. This is a big thing, the golf tournament at Firestone each summer. Well, this is the Summit welcoming Dadi Freyer to Cleveland on a rather limited U.S. tour. I think he's only doing like 13 or 14 cities. One of them is Cleveland at Globe Iron. This is in September. This is an artist we've played for a few years out of Iceland, Dadi Freyer. That's D-A-D-I. This is a new song. He's great. His videos are great. Get to know this guy. This is what we mean when we say, if you listen to the Summit, you might discover your next favorite artist. Well, this is what we mean. This is called I Don't Want to Talk on the Summit FM.

0: Akron, Canton, Youngstown weather at the Summit.
1: Mostly sunny, around 82 today. A low of 68 tonight with some showers on Thursday and about 87. Highs on Friday in the low 80s. And looking at Athens for this afternoon, about 85. Showers tonight and 75. And about 85 again tomorrow in Athens. 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

0: That's Cassius Culpepper on the Summit. That was Man of His Word. And we had Green Day before that. We had John Mayer with his first big breakthrough song, No Such Thing. I'm Brad Savage, and now welcome to the Savage and Savage Show as young intern, almost 13-year-old David Savage is here. When's your birthday? It's coming up in a few weeks.
1: I searched it up this morning. It's 32 days from now. It's August 9th.
0: You're doing a countdown. Yeah, I can't believe you're going to be a teenager, though. Mm-hmm. But you're going into which grade?
1: Seventh grade.
0: David has kind of grown up around all of this music stuff.
1: Exactly, and like when we did the David and Daddy show.
0: Oh, yeah, we used to do that. David, there were times around Christmas time when you were like 5 or 6. Our Summit members will remember you and I did like Christmas dedication shows. You probably don't even remember this stuff. I should find the tapes. I recorded all that stuff.
1: It was all on your old phone and it was using like a recording app.
0: Yeah, that's what we did. And you were so cute. You were like, I'm David Savage, age 6. And how the time goes by. All right, we've got a underwriter to acknowledge.
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0: All right, so your favorite bands, like right now, what are you into now as you're becoming a teenager?
1: Metallica, Green Day, Nirvana, Black Sabbath, Pink Floyd.
0: It's the good stuff. It's the good stuff. Mm-hmm. Well, this next one is for you, D. This is Nirvana. This is Heart-Shaped Box off of In Utero, and it's here on the Summit FM.

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0: That's Iron and Wine. That is the music of Sam Beam and his project, Iron and Wine. The new record came out back in February, Hen's Teeth. Hen's Teeth, you just heard In Your Ocean on the Summit FM. And I'm Brad Savage, along with my son and protege,
1: David Savage.
0: David is here, and we have a big underwriter to thank.
1: Yes. 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
0: Yeah, Downtown at Dusk starts tomorrow with our friends Wish Garden. That's going to be so great. So not only is it Wish Garden tomorrow, but it's every Thursday this month. And then they've got the shootouts next Thursday. And then they've got, well, I know the Numbers Band are doing the last one. It's a heck of a lineup again. It's all the 330s that we play all the time.
1: Mm-hmm.
0: So that's pretty cool. You want to go down there?
1: Yeah.
0: I have to be on the air, but you could go with Chad Miller. He's going to be broadcasting from there tomorrow afternoon. That is pretty cool.
1: Yeah.
0: I love it. All right. The longest running band that you can think of, David, a band that started in 1964 and they are still going today, and they have a new album coming out on Friday. Who do you think I'm talking about?
1: When you said the longest band, I thought that it was Black Sabbath or something, but
0: Well, here's a hint.
1: Mm-hmm.
0: I'm close personal friends with the drummer of this band. And he's in my phone, and I have texted him on occasion in the past, and his name is Steve Jordan, and they're rolling down the mountain.
1: The Rolling Stones,
0: right. Yeah, it's pretty amazing to me. We've done a few interviews with Steve Jordan, who is drumming on this new album. It comes out Friday. He's the touring drummer. He's with the band all the time. This is In the Stars. The album comes out on Friday. It's called Foreign Tongues. The Rolling Stones on the Summit FM.

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0: That's Ingrid Michaelson and Girls Chase Boys on the Summit FM. And it's Savage Squared with Brad Savage and
1: David Savage.
0: We're here tonight. David's doing like summer intern, aka hanging out with Dad at the radio station many of the days. Do you remember, David, we were reminiscing about your younger years because he's 12. He's almost 13. Do you remember? Oh, you must have been 7, 8. We went to Ingrid Michaelson's Christmas show at the Cleveland Agora, and it was seated. They had put seats down in the Agora, and we got to go meet her beforehand, and she gave you like a toy or some kind of a Christmas trinket. Do you remember any of this?
1: Not really.
0: She was so nice. She was like, oh, is this your son? Oh, that's so cute. And then you didn't like the music. And you sat at the chair during the concert and you put on headphones and you like watched YouTube. Oh my God. Which is basically what your brother Simon does now when we take him to a concert, you know? Yeah. So, but I just, every time I think of Ingrid Michaelson, I'm like, I hope she wasn't offended. Well, coming up this weekend is the Kollig Championship, the big golf tournament at Firestone Country Club. We went to this last year.
1: Yeah, it was so hot that our audio thing like overheat and the screen broke.
0: That. The screen like broke. It like
1: the screen like it just
0: stopped
1: went,
0: working.
1: Mm-hmm,
0: it like went
1: it stopped
0: black.
1: Working. It was so hot, but after it cooled down, then it started
0: then it
1: working
0: worked
1: again.
0: So
1: now it lives in my room.
0: Yeah, it does. That's right. That's our what is that device called? That
1: the Rodecaster Pro.
0: The Rodecaster. Yeah, it like melted the screen. And Red Wanting Blue is going to be there again this Saturday, along with the Trues and with a band named Ashes. We're going to do a, what do you call it? A preview, a Kollig preview coming up on the 7 o'clock special tonight for all the bands that are playing, including Bailey Zimmerman and the Shootouts. And it'll be kind of fun. I don't think it's going to be quite as hot this year. So
1: we hope.
0: But yeah, that's Saturday night. And then we have a Studio C session coming up here in about 3 weeks. We've got Matt Nathanson coming into Studio C. He's going to be playing out at Blossom with Train and Bare Naked Ladies. And this is Matt Nathanson. Here's Mission Bells on the Summit.

0: The War and Treaty, Michael and Tanya on the Summit, a new one, You Can't Hurt Me Anymore. They've just released a new album, The Story of Michael and Tanya. And David, they are coming to the new Wadsworth Square, the Celestia Theater.
1: Nice.
0: That's going to be cool. Well, they have been here at Studio C, and they got a standing ovation. People have gone nuts for them. Like, they're such a good group with these great harmonies. So August 1st, they will be at Wadsworth Celestia Theater along with Tano Jones Revelry, who are from Detroit. They've been doing stuff with us for the last year or so. And then also Kid Mammoth will be performing. And it's a whole festival all day. But yeah, that's the War and Treaty with new music on the Summit. Now, if I say influential bands, David Savage, if I say bands that everyone loves from the 70s, essentially, this is a band where you get the let out, you know what I mean? Mm-hmm. You get you gotta wear the classic t-shirts, and like, it doesn't matter if you're 85 or 45 or 15 or age 5, everybody loves this band. Who do you think I'm talking about?
1: I have to go ahead and say Queen.
0: Well, besides Queen, that is true about Queen. Yes. But if I said get the lead out, then who do you think I'd be talking about?
1: I would say...

0: AC/DC.
1: AC/DC, well, it's kind of true about them. Everybody loves them, too. I know. What about if I said, this band is going over like a lead balloon?
0: I see now. oops. A Led Zeppelin.
1: Led Zeppelin. You got it. You got it. Here's Hey, Hey, What Can I Do? On the summit.

0: There's Lyle Lovett on the Summit FM, and that was If I Had a Boat, and Zeppelin, a B-side single of theirs, Hey Hey, What Can I Do? I'm Brad Savage, and it's Savage Squared with David Savage, my summertime intern, who is hanging out at the radio, learning a lot, enjoying music and stuff. And there's a big, well, we're doing a colleague 7 o'clock special in just a few minutes, a preview for some of the music at the big tournament, the golf tournament this weekend. 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
0: There you go. 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And we'll do a little musical preview on the 7 o'clock special tonight. Here is the Australian band Royal Otis. This is Murder on the Dance Floor on the Summit.

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0: New music on the summit from U2. That was just released yesterday. It's called Street of Dreams, and they've announced a new album. They haven't announced the date, but there is a new studio album that was announced yesterday. And today, so David Savage is here with me tonight. Who is David Beckham?
1: He's a soccer player.
0: Right, yeah. They just did a video thing with David Beckham and U2 that just came out today, and it's all about the transformative power of sports in human nature. And they got David Beckham to be in this video. So that's pretty cool.
1: Yeah.
0: Well, up next, our colleague preview, 7 o'clock special. That is next on the summit.
2: Akron, Canton, Youngstown weather at the summit.
0: Some showers are possible tonight and tomorrow, but still warm. Upper 80s, about 87 for a high tomorrow. About 81 with some showers on Friday. Tomorrow in Athens, showers likely with a high of 85. And then Friday, about 82 with some showers as well. And with your Summit FM forecast, I'm Brad Savage.
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0: All right, our theme tonight is getting ready for the Calling Companies Championship, which officially begins tomorrow. It runs through the 12th at Firestone Country Club, the PGA Tour Champions Tournament on the South Course. Now, musically, a lot is going on. Chad Miller is going to get some lowdown in a couple of minutes here. On Friday night, country star Bailey Zimmerman, along with the Shootouts, and let's hear the Shootouts. This is some live material from the Shootouts in Studio C, and then we'll get into the interview and find out more details about the Kollig Infinity Zone and everything that's going on this year and some previous years, some live recordings and so forth. This is our Kollig preview on the Summit FM.

0: You are listening to The Summit FM. I'm Chad Miller in Studio B with a couple of guests who are ready for a pretty big event coming up here, and that is the Kaulig Championship PGA Tournament and the Kaulig Infinity Zone that goes along with that. I am joined by Bridget Linton and comedian Bill Squire. Happy to have you both here to talk about this really cool event now in its third and final year of this incarnation of what's going on. How are you guys? Good to have you here.
1: We're doing great. Thanks for having us.
0: Yeah, Bridget, I know you are a frequent host of this event and a frequent host of many things around Northeast Ohio. Yeah. And Bill, you're one of the great comedians in Northeast Ohio that we have as well, right?
2: Thank you. That's not what I've heard, but I appreciate you saying that.
1: See, Bill, I think you're even bigger than just Northeast Ohio.
2: Oh, thank you.
1: Yeah.
2: Wait, is that a fat joke?
1: No, I am next to a real superstar here with Bill Squire.
0: Bridget is saying one step closer to world domination, I think, is what she's going for here.
2: Well, you know, they bring me back and then they bring LeBron back. We can't be stopped.
1: Yeah,
2: you know?
1: There we go.
0: Let's hope so, right? So we got a big thing coming up here July 8th through the 12th. Again, the Kaulig Companies Championship PGA Tour event and with the Kaulig Infinity Zone on the grounds there as well at Firestone Country Club. It's happening July 8th through the 12th. And there is a lot going on in this Infinity Zone. Yes. And Bridget, that is what you've been familiar with all these years. Tell us a little bit more about what's going on in the Infinity Zone here.
1: Yes. So it's super awesome. Obviously, golf has been a huge part of Northeast Ohio, specifically at Firestone Country Club. Mm-hmm. I grew up in this area. I love going to watch all the professional golfers. But what's different about Kaulig Companies Championship is this Kaulig Infinity Zone. It is unbelievable. So after the ball drops, it turns into a full-blown music festival. We've got food trucks. We've got music. For the first time this year, we have some comedy, which I'll let Bill talk a little bit more about. But we also have a concert coming on that Friday, Bailey Zimmerman. Mm-hmm. He's a huge country star. Mm-hmm. And this is the first time he's ever performing in Akron. It might be the only time he'll ever perform in Akron. And it's at Firestone Country Club. So you know it's a big deal if he agrees to do this, coming to the Infinity Zone.
2: Well, and with him coming here, this is going to be a more intimate setting to see him than if he comes through.
0: Oh,
2: next time it's going to be like it's going to be a huge show. And this one, you're going to get to be like not a bad seat in the house kind of situation and really get to enjoy that for him and all the different events going on in the Infinity Zone, including, you know, a comedy show outside, which is crazy.
0: And Bill, you'll be part
1: of that, actually.
2: Yeah.
0: So this is a little bit of a historic first for the Kaulig Infinity Zone. Bridget, like you mentioned, live music, food trucks. There'll be plenty of lounging and libations, interactive activities, lots more. But also, again, Bill, the world's greatest outdoor comedy show that happens to be at a golf tournament. Who all's going to be there? You're going to be part of this.
2: At a golf tournament. That's part of the name of it, because we can't say it's the world's greatest comedy show ever until it actually happens. We can find out, because it's going to be a great lineup. It's me. It's Mike Polk Jr. It's Mary Santora. And Elijah Nevels is hosting it. We got Mattitude DJing. So it's going to be a lot of fun. And the coolest thing about the whole thing is it is free.
0: It's open to the public.
2: It's open to the public. So if you're not a golf person, but you like to laugh and you like to save money, come on out and get those tickets at kauliggolf.com and reserve them, because it's going to be packed. So if you reserve your ticket now, you're in good shape. They got to let you in.
0: Well, this would be Thursday, July 9th, the world's greatest outdoor comedy show at a golf tournament. Mm-hmm. Again, Mike Polk Jr., yourself, Bill Squire, Mary Santora, Elijah Nevels, open to the public, free admission after play with an RSVP.
1: We just want to make sure we say free.
0: Yes.
1: People love free things.
0: Absolutely.
1: And so typically in the past, it's always been, you know, you buy your tickets, you get all the experience of the golf and this. Well, now, hey, if you're not a golf fan, still come enjoy all of the fun.
0: A little bit of something for everyone. Yeah. And that continues on Friday, July 10th. Bridget, you mentioned it, the Bailey Zimmerman concert. Yeah. Now, this is a separately ticketed event because he's pretty much kind of a big deal in the world of country music.
1: For sure.
0: The Shootouts will be opening. And, I mean, and like you said, Bill, this is a cozy little spot for him that he doesn't normally do.
2: It's a chance to see someone on the way up.
0: Right.
1: Yeah.
2: So you get in now, you get to say, I saw him when at the Kaulig Infinity Zone, whereas the next time, you know, you're going to be sitting at the top of Brown Stadium being like, I saw him with binoculars.
1: Yes, it's going to be a rare, intimate setting. Mm-hmm. And I'm not a huge country fan, but I had to go watch some of his stuff. He is so good. It's so much high energy.
0: Yeah.
1: So if you're looking for a fun time, looking for a fun party, it's a Friday night, That's the place to be.
0: Well, and then Saturday, July 11th, it's going to be Rockin' on the Green inside the Kaulig Infinity Zone, a military appreciation concert with some artists in our world here at the Summit FM. We're talking Red Wanting Blue, along with the Trues, and a local Akron band, a band named Ashes, opening up. That is also open to the public. Free admission after play with an RSVP. There'll be fireworks on site after that, too.
1: That's always one of my favorite nights. It is military appreciation mm-hmm. night, and just to see, you know, veterans come out and for us to give them their appreciation that they truly deserve. And this one's so special as it's right after 4th of July, too. Everyone's still in that fun, American spirit,
0: absolutely.
1: Patriotic. So it's always such a great time. But Red Wanting Blue, they are out of this world.
0: Oh, yeah.
1: I have friends that are already like, what time do I need to get there to make sure I am front row? Because everyone loves them so much. And what better way to kick off the finale of the tournament here at Firestone Country Club.
0: Yeah.
1: That'll be the final night.
0: I mean,
1: the Infinity Zone.
0: They have such a cult following and such a devoted fan base here in Northeast Ohio. We've been playing Red Wanting Blue for, I don't know, 20 plus years at this radio station. So that'll be a good time. Rockin' on the Green, Saturday, July 11th, a military appreciation concert headlined by Red Wanting Blue along with the Trues. And you know what? Again, wear your Summit t-shirts out there, everyone. 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That is also free as well. So no ticket required this year, but you have to RSVP. You can do that at kauliggolf.com. Look for Bridget Linton out there. She'll be out there hosting throughout, and Bill Squire will be there for the world's greatest comedy show that happens to be at a golf course that'll be on Thursday, July 9th. It's going to be a great time out there, you guys, and we're so looking forward to it. Thank you both for coming in, Bridget Linton and Bill Squire. We'll see you out there at the Kaulig Companies Championship PGA Tour event at Firestone Country Club, and within that, the Kaulig Infinity Zone, where you can see all this great stuff happening. Thank you guys for coming in today.
1: Thank you. 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

That is a band named Ashes. 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

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Red Wanting Blue, The Trues, and a band named Ashes. 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

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That's a Colleague Infinity Zone archive recording on the Summit. We're giving a preview tonight of the Colleague Companies Championship and the big event. I mean, this is a big deal. I saw a kiosk with greeters from the Akron Summit County Convention and Visitors Bureau at the airport at CAK, welcoming people in who are coming for this Colleague Companies Championship. It runs tomorrow through the 12th. It happens on Firestone's South Course, the PGA Tour's Champions Tournament, and live concerts and comedy, food trucks, so much fun. So these are recordings from previous years. This is Anya Van Rose on

Are you ready? Come on, Pastor. I need a little crowd, but we're a big crowd in the big time. All you people over there, are you ready? Oh, come on now, raise your hands. I saw you over there clapping before. You can do that. How about you? You guys ready? Yes, we're ready. We're gonna do it. We're gonna do it. We're gonna do it. I'm gonna do it. I'm gonna do it. I'm gonna do it. Yeah.

That's Mark Lee Shannon and my other brothers live on the Summit FM. Happening now. Colleague preview, and these live recordings are colleague review. So Thursday night is comedy. Friday night, Bailey Zimmerman with the shootouts. Saturday night, Red Wanting Blue with the Trues and a band named Ashes. Out at Firestone, the golf tournament happens on the South Concourse, and then the Infinity Zone is right there when play concludes. It's going to be cool. All right. It is the Summit FM coming up at 8 o'clock. 100 years of music on Cruisin' the Decades. But first, Sunrise Jones did this 3 years ago, three summers ago. This is Sunrise Jones joined on stage by John Daly, live on the Summit.